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0: 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Intemporals, estranyos en la noche, de Frankie Ulls Blaus Sinatra. Premi Grammy al millor single del 1966.

think about the generations and to say we want to make it a better place for our children and our children's children so that they know it's a better world for them and think they can make it a better place.

Without you in mind, I try to change, but it's hard to change. When I get it wrong, right, and I'm just alone, and in your social life, and I'm always late.

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single life, single life, single life, single life, single life, single life, single life, single life, single life, single life, single life, single life, single life, single life, single life, single life, single life, single life, single life, single life, single life, single life, single life, single life, single life, single life, single life, single life, single life, single life, single life, single life, single life, single life, single life, single life, single life, single life, single life, single life, single life, single life, single life, single life, single life, single life, single life, single life, single life, single life, single life, single life, single life, single life, single life, single life, single life, single life, single life, single life, 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
1: here? You gotta ask me. Yeah, I'm going to the party, but I'm not going to make friends.